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3: I'm going to get a little bit of Namibia Pramati, Exodus Tweet, Tamaka to make Namaka, who disagree assisting Akasiban Kumiha. Naske, Tam, this is present as quite up to Zahu. Mona is a twin as quite up to Scorsi Tamwa, Titam is in Malin and Kuri. Donor Tat says, Tam, this is present as quite up to Ike, Tomamstin Akasipin Kobas and Iraha. We do who disagree as a good it said is a cocktail bar. Last cow

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Have a gay kaka, eating ask gay, kaka of gay, I'm a of gay, tau tau of gay. You go back to Richardson. Tick him better mago, tick him better corobago, wait the mark with a mapma. Tip gay suba, kaka sabagara tabiti, dingam sakao, tasato, chiniski, tiny gayjisu Christop dance from Abatrisa. 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
1: 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Nadin, our Rosa Sibaski, cutting home about a word. Elop gigged didwa. 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
2: Satchitani.
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2: Sang, I took it over. 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Did I now go come? 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
2: 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The mid beginning answer. 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Nyaha says five ya. 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The apostle Paul Rita. 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

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How now, Sandra? 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
4: place at the dog or ready for me. Me cross get off names and when I am so kind.
0: Gangans is that, don't worry.
4: Sadona.
0: Come to say in Gratoma, asking one age and as an monarch out again at the Social Security Commission's tea, one Udi, adding Aroma, the Curses

0: Usiri esteni van Vexa, Carubanera, Albanaski and Sas Casa. 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
1: Pine Carab. No, what I get, I get a crank. I grew a lean marriage, also the upper year of marriage, Maro Erin Tara, Maro Osi, Lenakai, also the Nahar, also the Hannes, Maro, Maro Tita Masa, or Sukondo, the Tain Caravas of Uhari, Jacob, over all the Simos, over Adam Simos, of whom so of Apis Haka, Oma Ite Tane, over the Remus Tane. I was my best one of the Alexia Savers. I can see a tea and very excited. I get a whole rather tired and then a marmina, then Marose, and the Lady Marose Pines, as I said, or Sukundo of Madu Harper, and the Horaka Kayan, the Kaguma and Panama. Now, the Jacobo Kurus and my love, nothing, that is Nedo Hava, and the Tangra O'Hare. So, how many of the Japans that Koguma, why the two are the whole time to take you to
0: Kairan kan tadi kita ni karab.
2: Kairan karab, kami berdua itu le.
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2: 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Was come with the cavities, cops, one gas tea, mother my ancestry, Kay, Fro, Victoria, I know. A one room to Eric Kurira, she, Oma Hilaria, Salin de Kuriras, Kumgros de Maria Canessa, Levant, I come Sahuchi by his class, Oma Elizabeth, Oma Olo, Kores, Tina, can I go worry, Uncle Tikara?
0: Uncle Francis, are you? Neko kan pa ikiran arma kira saura si Alpha Omega ngayon ngan sa ngayon pa hiri.

0: them, you are growing them yourself, or do you want to intend to buy them and feed to the people, and then next morning you don't have anything? Or do you have a structure where you are feeding these children, but then you have a big garden somewhere there, where there are other people who are employed there? You need to answer the question of employment, remember. So, take the mic, my friend. You are on NBC. You can talk through the mic there. Talk. Let the country hear you.
1: A soup kitchen can be sponsored by a food program that is sponsoring food by the companies that are growing already the crops, like rice. They are getting already here, but not all of the people they are getting. The maize meal, sugar, those things are already being grown by the government. They can just sponsor with trucks. Then we just build a place where the people can come and eat. Kids after school, they come and eat. People that are not eating, street kids, they can just come and eat.
0: Yeah. It's fine. It's good to have a structure that, you know, there are also structures where people just come to receive their pension so that they don't hit by the sun. At least they are under the structure somewhere. So you can have something like that, but remember that the government institutions or departments are also complementing each other. So we don't work in isolation. You might receive one help from one part of the government, but that does not say that Social Security is also not coming to complement that effort. Because what we want or what the government wants is to help you at the end of the day. So please go ahead. It's part of what we fund. Just tell me in your proposal, how do you want to do it? Because I have money here, but I also can't tell you, but I also can't tell you how to convince me. So you need to convince me in order for me to give you the money. So you need to write a proposal in such a way to say, this is how we want to do it. After this, we want to do this way. This is how it creates employment. This is how sustainable will it be. Social Security.
2: Can you please repeat for me the three questions? You were too fast. The three questions.
0: The three elements that you need to have. The project that you are thinking about should answer three elements or three questions. Yeah, you are right. Questions. How does it going to create employment? This project that I'm thinking, it's fine. It's a good project. How is it going to create employment for the community? Will it be able to create jobs for people? How? You tell me. How sustainable will it be? Sustainable is that, sustainable, you will tell them in that language. Yeah, that one. If it is the correct one, that one. Yes, that one. So how, if I give you money today, $1,000 or $100,000 or $1 million, will I find you doing what you said you are doing? After 2-3 years, or maybe after 10 years I come, I should find something big here. So that's how sustainability is. Molikareke kovino mwinyo, Is it environmentally and economic viable? Kona kuto kungro proyeka kwambo inambio kuno kungulisa ngo proyeka mbiwe na kubanga, and you start dumping it in environment and then you are killing other plants and animals eating the waste and all these things. We don't want those kind of things. Because here you are doing things good, but then you are killing the ecosystem and other things also that you shouldn't kill. So tell me, how are you going to do that? Haka the Perero Gombe, Winembio no Gungura, and Bano don Doha Umba Murupanda, the Rivolon Gombe, or the Tite de Gamurupanda, and Bondi or Gonoguanga, Liron Dogove, to Lera, which are more to know you in the Binganduko Via, Bimongurisamo Proega range. Avicarav. Matukuni, which are in the Nagaru, put another Nerigan again. We listen to each other. If you have a question, we will give you a mic to speak. Huh? Do you want to talk? Okay. So, can we listen to her now as she's summarizing these ones?
3: So, ngabe kwaza Castro, chizo tikwidera mise I social security komisisti xam aredim aptana ke. 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Acho, engo, okay.
0: I told you that she's coming. Thank you, Mama. Thank you. Is there any question in the language that was just spoken here now?

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1: Okay. I know those are very inspiring stories. Those are very inspiring stories, especially coming from a woman. Maybe we can give a big round of applause again. It will be easy. I'm not saying we are going to 100% going to give you money. It's not up to me. But it's a story to go tell. It's a story to go tell. You can take a seat there, sir. Thank you. You're welcome. Projects that are already up shows that somebody is busy. So why can't we give some community members to join here so that at least you can write a big proposal so that this project can now employ more members. At least then there will be machines that will be bought and all these things. Bricks making projects are the projects that we are also sponsoring. It's something that we also give money to. There is a brick making project in Walvis Bay. There is a brick making project in somewhere in Omusati or Hangwena, somewhere there. Just to make bricks, it does not need a university degree. It's just bricks, guys, really, man. Just bricks. Send the cement and as your machine and the men's day most come on. Stay in a mark. So somebody will ask me, how does the community then will going to benefit from the bricks? Okay, I'm coming to that one. How much is one brick cost here? One brick.
2: One brick cost
1: $13.50. Okay, yeah, muy mama. So now, say you have a brick making project here in Otjibingwe. Together with her, it can become a community project. Social Security, if the world was fine, maybe your project is successful. And then you happen to be sponsored. Baba Kanonsa. Can we listen to each other, please? Let's assume that the project has now wrote a proposal to Social Security and it became successful, maybe, which we hope it will be. And then there will be people who are going to be employed directly. Okay? So there will be people who will be employed directly like that. So when we are speaking about the project, somebody is asking, how many should we be in a group? As a net from Mensa, will it work? As a net man, will it work? It does not matter whether you are old, whether you are young, or whether you are a woman, whether you are a man, whether you are a light-skinned like somebody, and you are dark-skinned, you are short, you are tall, it does not matter. For as long as you are a Namibian, and you are in the land of the brave, and you found yourself to be here in Ochibingwe, you can be able to complete and submit a proposal to Social Security for any project that you think you can do together here. So please support her. I will tell you how are you going to do the proposals to us and how you are going to join her. What I want to state to you is that it does not matter how many should you be. Every project differs from another. Maybe a brick-making project maybe needs 7 people or 10. Maybe you need 4 people to do the bricks. Just a minute, sir. Maybe you do maybe 4 people doing the bricks. You need a security guard after you log just to check the area. You need a project manager who is going to check the books and money and buying of things and so on. And probably another person, I don't know. So those are 7 people who are working directly from the project, from day to day. So how about the rest of Ochibingwe community? How are they going to benefit from that? So as a steenseger, derdin and fifth, of course. Now that because it's our project here, maybe we can get it from a reduced price now, the steenseger no cesaran course. So how does the benefit of the community? Everybody can start now constructing their own house because they can afford now. So this is how it spills down to you, okay? So we don't take the whole Ochibingwe in one project. There will be people who are going to be employed directly, and then the rest of the community will benefit from the produce or anything that the project is making indirectly, okay? I'm coming to you. There's a question here and a question there. Just a minute. I wanted to give you an example of that bricks-making project. That is the easiest project that I've ever seen. I'm sorry for those who are making bricks. I know it's a hard work, but I think it's doable. It's something that is doable. Somebody can do it. If you want to talk, you lift up your hand and I can give you. There is a roving mic I'm going to give you. There's a question here, question there. 4 questions so far. Just a minute. Pono. Is there any domestic animals that are troubling you here, like elephants and stuff? Nothing. Very good. Very good. Monkeys are fine. Sometimes they eat in Lerakwok Fesadeh and Hanele office. So what you do, just a minute, can we listen? Can we have one meeting here? Otherwise you will miss what I'm saying and then you will ask me again. Can we listen, please? There's also a project where communities having a lot of gardens or many gardens around, fields where they are growing maize, and then you can combine together and say, can you fund us with machines to make Oruhere? So this Owikunino will then be able to provide millies so that we can do a hammer mill here and then ladons can pap mag ladons eat. It's also a project that you can do because we want to remove hunger. So oyo vikuni no amukuno vingi abito kusupply project anyima yongoro luherenji tuliyo luhere pehuli monjara owina no memoyine no kungura no amuningira oba mahine za kuko yo luhere amukwa muri kutuku 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

0: beginning. The lady was saying she's having a project for BRICS. That will bring a lot of employment because BRICS can do a lot of things. It can build a mall, schools, and those things. And plus, it will bring a lot of employment because after the mall has been built, then ladies can also get employed. A lot of people can get employed. And even there is not, I don't see any town council around here.
1: Can we listen to him, please? He's talking.
0: I don't see any town council. So if you also get someone that is picking up papers and those things, then people's animals will not die. Mm-hmm. And there's not even a lot of police officers. You don't see even police officers here. You just see the one car go, come, like that, different. Mm-hmm. There's not even an ambulance here. There's not even people walking around house to house, asking things. Is people okay or how? People are getting lost even here because there's no even safety.
1: Can we listen or can we respect each other when we speak, please? In as much as you think that probably the statements are not to your liking, but can we respect each other so that we listen to each other? So this was rather a comment to complement what we said. It's not a question. I take it like that. You were not part of the questions. But you can ask.
2: I just want to clarify something.
1: To clarify something.
2: Recalling, sorry, ne. Ek weet nie of jy van Ochimbingwe is of. Ja, nou raak op. O, miskien jy kom van ander plekke. Ons het een ambulance. Ons het 'n klein polisiestasie. En plus, as village council, the head, ons het 'n settlement office. We do know that we don't have a lot of services because we are still at a settlement level. And for us to get other services, we need to upgrade our place to a village. That's why we don't have people who pick up rubbish. We don't have trucks that transport rubbish to the tip. So before all those things, we need to upgrade because we are at a settlement level. We are not there yet.
1: Madam, can you introduce yourself? Who are you?
2: Recalling with us. I am a youth activist and a member of the Young Women's Forum.
1: Very good. Very good. Okay, that's fine. It's just clarifications to have a better understanding, which is good. Can we have a question? You can speak the language that you want. I can boast now. I have a lot of languages here. Mm-hmm. Speak the language that you are comfortable with.
3: I will let you to rest, tell me. But he has said, as I believe, Omstien project is not the easiest. Believe me.
1: Bring the mic here. Bring the mic here. I can't hear you.
3: Hello, this is Mark Legge working. Omstien project the person van you hold up me. Sonner enige funding, AJO ESA. Me, and it's Mark Legge. And alles met die gemeenskap te deel, maar ek het probeer om mense te werk te gee by my projek. 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
1: And I think when I started this statement, I said, whoever is doing BRICS must apologize. I apologize. I think I said so. Whether it's difficult or easy, I don't know. But as far as I'm concerned, it's something that we can do. Now that we learn that it's very difficult, and to work with the community is also difficult. But we must try. We must try. We should not shy away or be afraid to start something just because we think that it might not work. So we

0: must do it, let us do it and fail. Then we know that this one, ons het geprobeer, maar ons het gedreep hierso. But I hear you. I hear you and I respect that. And I think I apologize before I start. And I'm apologizing again. But please continue doing the BRICS. Do the communities together. And I see a big project there. Even if you combine together and then you ask for machinery so that you can do it now much faster and better. Because probably you do it with these ones that you do it with your hands. There could be some other machineries that you may ask through these grants that will make your jobs also more easier now. Instead of making 1,000 bricks a day, you can probably jelegano days and can slant per dag. So this is possible. It's done. Not that money is there, but we are trying to fund projects that are viable. Oma had a vraag, man. There was a vraag universiteit. Yeah, that's so. And then we can go at the back and then we come to you. That's weird, that's so. Can we listen to each other, please?
1: Ah, he guys said that go dangi. Me said that go makrita. Have that get all huna dramu, have one eta, one ma, tine di hui kamadita ni hui senti drang, aindi karang. Have go nedia e swaf nadage, winadage hoa. Tita requeda dagan, winan to react second wa. Poor Masanan Ting Wai Hana, I hear go home now. Have it again, who it comes in Kadanua Tidra moon, Kauti Madik Lernan, Ua Tinan Anuncosa, having a who it and Kataran out. Naska the gay. Who can yet any case a rank haba? Ida is now who yet you Querona, Makasin Hong Hau Ting in Kasisinka.
2: Thank you. Ah, Aroma Sina to get one sip as a snack, Ganam Sensati, am I? Obeying Lang Hang House, Sensi, Ha and Lang Artinga. Ha to the Gamus to Garamu of Siskarasi Mains, a Gayo, or Sina to get Okan Omra Quede Maba, Quagamaba. 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Haas tu zege?
0: Small miners are part of community development programs. It's here. And there's a project that we fund that is in isi tuka in Karibe Buga. Ukom sene gide dengi. That one is at Spetskoba. That project was funded by the Social Security also, where small miners comes with their things where they are selling there and so on. So once they didn't respond. So these are the things that are close to you there that you could see with your own eyes. Okay? So these are not things that you are just hearing that are very far from you. You can even go to them and ask them, how did they apply? You can learn from them. Can you? There's something that is just not fine there, man. Can we please have one meeting that side, respectfully, please? So, small miners, Bonnie, there's a question there before we come to that. Okay, you can give it to. Maar kom ons vra eerst, mama. Kom ons hoor goed. So, you can have it. We have two mics.
3: Oh, yes.
0: We have two mics. You can keep this one.
4: Kan je eens, neem die auto erop dit doma. 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

0: Can we take that question and the question quickly here? Then we can answer two questions like that, if it is okay with you.
1: Tita unga programi ge di bushing and cleaning of Otjimbingwe diha. So on a programming nga getoh a kaiku kati a sustain ka. Habe kaisias ge starting capital itina rua maka. 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So on a rubs nga da get water si sent ma. Tida get to water than it away and nesita ge. Lorina nodeha sah machine and a nodeha to yuna da genodeha debushing it a karati kao. So on a debushing in Nadage starting capital comes about one. Nay, China social security is a we that catching the sea lorry run to supply that catching the sea tracker, tis sahan, tinga, nodehta, horonti, salaries basic ya kumudaka. The amber municipalities commit a gratuito. Asada kakrakeo.
2: Mr. Castro, Papa was asking about the labor mobility retraining programs. He has been a single man running a business.
3: Can we listen to these things that we are talking about here,
2: please? He has been a single man running a business, but in his business, he also gave back to the community. But is there a way for him to also apply as a single person? Did you go wrong? Ah. And Mama, saruti sagup on samadia.
4: Debushing
2: and cleaning. Can it also be funded?
3: I heard Lori's instructions.
2: Starting capital first, yeah.
0: Okay. I said anybody can start any business. As long as you have the capabilities to do it. One person, we see a lot of business that are standing here. They are owned by one person only, or two, or one woman and a man, or children, or anywhere. So we have seen that they are working. And even the banks probably are owned by three people or so on. So we and I said again, think of any project. Your project must be able to create employment. Your project must be sustainable. Your project must be economic viable. So if you are a loan one, as was for you the health here and Kobja Mercedes Benz, the mag your fenster so the aircon will go out. And there are people next to the streets that are hungry. I understand what you do, which is a very good thing. Can we listen to this response, please, so that we can benefit from it? Can we benefit from this response? A one person's business, what we don't want to see is that one day when you wake up, you feel that no one should enter here. Om dat ires me chorondiri. That is what we are scared of. In as much as we have good ideas, we don't want to see you making decisions on your own. Because one day you will decide, Exuki menze iso. Na rechezok me machine iso, social security for me khekhiye. Verstand je? Which is a good thing. We have a program under the Ministry of Industrializations where they give

0: machineries. Have you applied to that one? Do you know that one? Okay, there's a program under the Ministry of Industrialization. I think this year it had already closed. Normally it comes in the beginning of the year, where we ask individual people like you and the rest of the team to apply for machineries that you want as an individual. It's a government part of, we are complimenting you. We are trying to help you. But what I brought to you now is that, can we do together? But government is also on other parts, are also thinking about you as an individual. Probably what you need to find out is that, where else can you go? Ministry of Industrialization, it's one of them. They have a machinery program that they give to projects and companies that are owned by individuals as well. So I think you need to explore that one as well. It's also part of the government. I'm going to give it to you. I saw your hand, Mama. I'm coming to you. There was a question here. There was a frag. So yes, you had a question. There was a frag. So then I'm coming to you, and then you.
1: Yeah. Matengwa. Matengwa. I'm bilimunda mbolo hima. I mean. 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Munguri sana.
0: Okay. That was in Ocherero, I understood. It's rather a comment. Can we listen to each other? This was rather a comment to say, as much as he's old like that, that was your own word, huh? That as much as he's old like that, he can do 2,000 bricks a day. And then... The problem that he's having is that the machinery is not his, cement is not his, mixer is not his. So he can probably, after the end of the day, he can only get $2 out of each brick, which is not sustainable. And he encouraged young people to enter into a bedrijf of Steenemark, because at least you guys are stronger, you can be able to do more. And with the funding that is supposedly coming from Social Security, with all the machineries that you may receive and so on, this one can take you further. I think that was his comments. It was rather not a question, but just a word of encouragement and comments that he made. Yes. I think your answer was on this one. Yeah. So, yes, Mama, please introduce yourself. Tell us who you are, and then you ask your question.
2: Yeah, thank you. My name is Fabiola Uchams. Women's rights advocate and also a right to development in Africa advocate. I am really in full support.

0: with the previous speaker, Mrs. Francisca, and my two brothers here, plus the old man, other side, who spoke about the brick forming activities that they are doing. And I'm urging and asking the Ochimbingo community at large, really, for us to stand together. Just imagine we have received a project, a property development project here in Ochimbingwe, 17 houses to be built, and the bricks are coming from Uis, while we are having locals who are forming bricks here. So I will really ask for our community to support the idea of Mrs. Francisca, I will call it Francisca Holdings. If we all stand together, really behind her, together with her, and then, because I'm a woman, I will say Francisca Holdings. That's why I call it Francisca Holdings. So rather, we stand together and we think about a big picture in the thing. Why don't we go for a big picture, like building houses, which is construction, also forming bricks. We can do plumbing, we can do electricity, we can do, you name it, carpentry, we can do welding, we can do everything inside the inside one company, I mean. And we can employ people from locals. We can maybe we can go up to 50 men can be employed, and 50 women can also be employed. We can send people for vocational trainings. They will obtain trainings in plumbing, bricklaying, electricity, whatsoever. And then we just built a factory where we are doing steel fixing everything. And then we are having a big factory here in Ochimbingwe, where then we are industrializing. Then I think we are doing something together. Houses will be satisfied. People will be employed, and it will be a community sustainable project, I think. So I'm supporting the idea of brick forming. We can start the members can also, we can open a portal where the community members can also log in, and they can also find membership there. And through that, we can send our children who are finished with school here, we can send them through that, we can send them to the trainings, and then they can come in for hands-on experience here back, and then that way we can expand outside Ochimbingwe, Omaruru, Karabab, Usakos, wherever. We can go with work. We are having our own uniform. We are having everything in our transport, everything. And then we are doing the big job. I will go for something like that. Thank you.
1: Thank you. Maybe we can give a round of applause. It's not far from what the Tade was saying. This is just a word of encouragement to say, yes, it can be done. We need to be committed. We need to want to do it. We must want it. Because if we don't want to do it, we can't do it. First, we must want it. And then we are committed to do what we want to do. So thank you very much, sister. It's good to dream. Please continue dreaming, which is good, because sometimes dreams become reality also. So it's good to speak through these things so that one day they become reality also. So it's good to dream like that. You want to see Ochimbingwe on the map one day, also fitting other countries with something that you guys do here, which is good. Thank you very much for that comment. Can you give the mic here? You can give the mic to the Tate there. And then we can... Tate. Mara, let us, because I ignored him for a very long time. Okay. I don't know. Yes, can we listen to him, please?
2: Thank you. Thank you. Amamu herero. Yeah, Mr. Katambo.
1: Can we listen to Mr. Katambo, please? He's talking.
2: Ami mevanga, kumeningire. 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
1: okay I mean these are not questions if somehow sounded some questions I think it can be responded to by my senior here and some other leaders of the society or community of Ochibingwe, including yourself. This is just merely requests that can we have services closer to the people? That is what he requests. And he's in support of chickens, poultry, projects to be created in Ochibingwe so that at least thieveries and all these things can be at bay. That is what he requests. It is well noted, sir. Your comment is well taken. Thank you very much for your contribution. Fajandangi kwa contribution and Joashiti, Travu, and Dagutu no Pupu, we had to know where you go, but we didn't know which way to go, where you go, Ochibingwe. Maruto Aramatia, Rago, Yomithanga, and Maduka, and I got no wishua, I got no wishing it up or no. Yeah, Oja, Fago Wishambo, which you know why. Yeah, Oja, Bashandangimbo. Do you mind us giving to this elder here before you speak? Please don't worry.
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1: Okay. It's only that he's getting old now. That's what he said. These are not my words, it's his. And he says he's the eldest in the room. Do you guys agree?
4: No.
1: Okay, no, that's fine. So, but he always dreamed of, is it dairy farming? Dairy farming, where you can also do some milk and cheese and yogurt and all these things. We had a project like that. Just a minute, can we listen? I know you guys are excited. I did not bring money, I told you. I just brought ideas as to how to access money. So, but can we listen to each other? There was a project or a company that was doing cheese and milk and all that in Omaruru. I don't know whether you know, as you are sitting down here. Something like that. It can be done here. It can be done here. In fact, you what can we do here together that the world outside can wait for us? To say, on Sediri, Botter Obi brought his mirni, Omdado Chimbiweni, his tirni. What is that? What was can do? Sami so. Can we do something together here? You can. It can be done. Thank you very much for the comment. Rodondo, we go nizu kum, bakombano na jimbo mitana, mabefapolo pena, kumano zamba pira. Yeah, over now we show Mohammed Moki and John Tungi, we only be because of Karuman, no, Katia Rukumbunda. Yeah, Shinene should push it on Tungon, you know, white. Oh, which are Paha, Paha, Paha Kuruanganiza, Imwe, the project, Kanoho, Shimueki, Guhama. After this meeting, you need to have a community meeting. One of the ideas, the bricks making, that one, and another that you can put on the list to say, what can we do out of these 10 together? So that you can attack 3 or 2, other than everyone has their own idea, I want to do this, I want to do that, I want to do that. You will not be stronger. At least have a community meeting, sit together, take the whole 100 ideas on the board, chuck them out, firm it or compress it at least to 3 or 5 that you can be able to do together. Yeah. Okay, thank you very much for that comment. Can we speak to her and then we can speak to her? You can give yours to her.
5: You spoke of two legs, right?
1: Yeah.
5: The student assistance part you still haven't touched.
1: Yes.
5: Are you still going to touch it or should I start touching it?
1: I did not came for that one.
5: But can you just, there are a lot of young
1: just
5: people.
1: Just a minute. Please let us benefit from each other's questions.
5: There are a lot of young people here. Mm. Not everybody wants to start a project.
6: Neske kaisa mesqwaba SNB 60 sa

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0: Oya Pengura now. Mama, you may ask.
1: I'm Evelyn Carices. I'm the chairperson of the Youth Development, Youth, Women and Disabled Members Multipurpose Cooperative. Currently in the process of registration. And we actually aim on doing a collective crawl whereby we want to fund either with cattle or small livestock. And we also want to do photo production. And also, we also want to do tourism, domestic tourism, since Ochimbingwe is a historical related place. Now the question is, shall we only be considered if we registered, or is it also considerable before registration?
0: Very good. Can we listen to the gentleman here behind you?
2: Good afternoon. I'm Ryan Garize. Not that we are married, but we are in the same same names. Actually, my concern and my question is, now that the program is only concentrating on sustainability, economical projects, and what was the other one? Employment creation. But now I was thinking about this funeral site here just behind us, which is almost more like a heritage to us, which is more than 700 years back, grave sites which is there, which might be cleaned up, which might be fenced off, and which might create job opportunities once the tourism, or if the site is registered as a heritage. Then the tourists might come and visit the area, and we might create jobs within that situation. And I was thinking even the brick makers might benefit the ones which is not building on the wall of the funeral site, which might create jobs as well, of create income to promote the brick makers. I thank you.
0: I see. You want to clap him hands because he spoke of graves. Are we not to the heart? Okay. Very good. I think this question, I missed the question that you asked, now that I was reminded by her also that they are together. And it's a second part of my presentation, which I'm going to speak to you about. Just a minute. I'm not going to allow anybody to speak now. I'm not allowing anybody to speak now. What he just said, I said you can do anything. But then what can you do, Langsdijk? You are creating a heritage site, probably where you are building something like a museum, where people are visiting, and then you have some photos of the old heroes inside there, where people are visiting the graves. They have a cafe next to it there. And then, I mean, these are the ideas that you can play with. To say, rondom hier is, wat kan ons nog doen om geld te maken? So that is your idea. I want to leave that to you because you need to be as innovative as possible. Try to think outside the box. If there's no box, don't worry. Just think. Just think. Okay? So you can, yes. But then you need to think about the economic activities around those things that you want to do. How can it make money for us?

0: How can it be sustainable for us? How can it create employment for us? It's just stone graves alone there, but what can we do next to the graves that can create employment? When people are coming to visit, will they eat? Will they pay when they enter? What do they do? So think about something that you can do around that, okay? Because these are also community infrastructure. I think it might fall in there, okay? So let me not allow anybody to speak. I can see your hand, but... Oh, you are in a support. Yeah, support... okay, my dear, last year, man. So believe, man. Last year. Let us start off with you.
1: Yeah, my question is actually just, what is the maximum funding rate?
0: Maybe. That question came from these places that we visited. It's fine, I hear you.
1: Okay.
0: I hear you. Die mensen het gevraagd, je praat van geld en geld en geld. Hoeveel geef je? How much can we go? Oh, muhara upeta piyabo. Me motupi maria vingapi. Motupi maria vingapi. Okay. That question, it depends on the viability of the project. How big is it? That's why it's called a proposal. Propose to me. What do you want to do? So the moment you propose it to me, you will then cost the items that you want to do. I want to do the bricks. I need a truck. It costs 200,000. I need a machine that can do 1,000 bricks in a minute. It costs this much. Three firms employ, their salaries will be these ones. I also want to do marketing to people to know that there are bricks that are being made in Ochibingwe. As a marketing budget, you can also put there. And I need a fence around this area which can cost this much. So it's you telling me. So propose to me. What is it that you want to do? How much does it cost? I don't say I have all the money in the world, but can you tell me your story? Can you tell me your story with a budget as to say this is how much I need? So the viability and magnitude of the project determines the how much question. So I can say that to you, but propose it to me, okay? Allow me to move to the second section, please. Very good, very good. With your agreement, we spoke about the projects now deliberately, so nicely, intensively. Shimba hitimo sala nje onjombonu. Penye na imo mberi shangitha rukuru. 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Onjo ulire hitimo isha. Kamu njipo on good standing of social security. 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Nukusha muangu kushitavi. Inambiviri mobiuru yenu mbionu. What you have in common is the idea that you have this problem and this is how you want to solve it. That is what you have in common here. That's what you have. So I can't walk here and ask for a good standing and then somebody else would stand up and say, here it is, this is for the community of Ochibingwe Fata. There will be no good standing. So this is how it works. There are companies or institutions called development agencies. They are being called DAs, development agencies. These are institutions like your NGOs, non-governmental organizations, your community-based organizations, your women's organizations, or community-based organizations, traditional authorities, institutions representing employees and employers,

0: regional councils, your local authorities, you know, constituency councillors, offices and all that, conservancies, private sectors, even your CCs that you have can also act as a development agency. So what does the development agency do? Development agencies come, or you approach the development agency with what you want to do. They can help you to write a proposal for you and then submit all the necessary documents that the Social Security needs on your behalf, because you don't have, what you have is just the idea. But they can now formalize it, put it together, and then apply on your behalf. Okay? So, but then there are projects already that are up and running, that are already registered. Projects that are already running, that are already registered, that they have their good standing and all that, they don't need the development agency. They can apply straight to the Social Security also. Those ones they can do. But for those that are not formalized, those that are not registered, those that are, that might not have the papers or documentation that are needed, they approach the development agency. They approach the development agency so that at least they can submit this application on their behalf. Yeah? Okuja peno donganda de kuramena poviwana, shino wangana de hawire gehoro mende, o tutu tovaka endu, o donganda wendo vambero yombagu, o wikwayaru. 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There are development agencies. These are institutions that can help you to implement the projects on behalf of the community, because the community do not have or might not have the capacity in terms of submitting whatever required documents, in terms of good standing registrations and all these things. So what they do is that they come to a development agency, say their story there. These people will then help the community to write all the proposals, submit all the necessary documents, and then apply on the community's behalf to Social Security. So the DA then act as a bridge between the community and the Social Security. Okay? What they get is 7% of the total budget of the project funding. 7%. The DA. 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Uja we need to have the agency or a person that we can ask about the funding that we give. This is government's money. We cannot just splash it like that. So we need somebody in between that we can ask. That is a development agency that can report to us the difficulties, the good things that are happening there, what are the things that we need to change together so that at least we successfully implement this project. So by doing that, they get 7% of the total project funding. You have your traditional authority here. You can speak through the mic, Papa. Prat Lados,
1: okay, yeah.
0: Can we listen to each other? There's a question quickly there.
1: On the agencies, the agencies, some are developing agencies, proposals and Huabatiska plus like locally at Hayo. Get a definitive beginning development.
0: You can do it again.
1: Development agencies can answer of proposals of Hawati. This case are requirements Rami. Have a plus like the agencies on one of my own Madira.
2: Mr. Castro, Papa is asking development agencies are the ones that are supposed to do the applications and do everything for you. But if you don't have them, what's the way forward locally?
0: That's a good question, sir. Epuri ora pura kushavi mehungiro do kampani nde vatero ovando kushito maningiriro ko social security shondwa do shivano shini kashina odomba piro ko okuyanje hapondo do kampani ndo shi the heri mo shirongo mo shimbingwe matu shi tv po matu ipi epuri ora jana munene taze Okay. I want to tell you that I also said you can also use a CC. Close cooperation. Fine. I'm coming to your to respond to your question. Any company, any institution, anywhere in Namibia can be able to implement a project anywhere. For as long as the project manager or someone is based here, because somebody needs to wake up in Ochibingwe every day. So you can implement a project in Katima Mulilo and you are here. Somebody needs to wake up in Katima Mulilo to see a project on a day-to-day basis. Because ons wil vir jou weer terugbel en sê nou wat gaan aan daar in Ochibingwe? Nee, ek was nie daar nie, ek was in Katima gewees. So you need to tell us that every day what is happening there. So you can implement any project anywhere, but one project manager or someone needs to be based there. Wake up where the project is, see the progress of the project, any challenges that are there, because we need to solve these things heads on. Please look for anyway, look for anybody, but the project needs to be implemented here. Somebody needs to be based here. Okay? 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

0: traditional authority. Can all five go through that particular traditional authority? Is the question.
1: Yes. We do not have any limits as to how many projects should come from anywhere, because they will not be the same. So each project will have its own ideas and how you want to do it and so on. So be as innovative as possible. Bring as many more as you can. But I'm not going to guarantee that if you submit five, I'm going to fund all the five. Maybe you can shoot two and three will get lost and all that. You don't know. Yeah, but please, you are not restricted to anything, because you will not submit a piggery business times five. Piggery. This one might be a bricks, this one must be piggery, this one might be something else, this one might be recycling, but all coming from Ochibingwe, like that. So it can work like that, Mama. Can we have a question there, so that I can also tell you something very interesting after this one?
2: Van as ons CC moet register nou, dit sal ons baie lang vat om uit te kom. Nou hierdie gebouw waar ons staan, elke persoon is weg, soos dat tot we so weg van mekaar af. Waar naartoe gaan ons van daar af? Is wat die vraag.
1: We shouldn't clap hands when there's divisions among them. Kom ons luister op mekaar. If you can't find help where you are, you must look for help elsewhere. Okay? Look it for elsewhere. You have your colleagues in Venduk. I know you are from Venduk also. You can find your colleagues that have CCs in Venduk. You can find an NGO that is in any way. Approach these people. So if you think you can't find help here where you are, I know it might be costly probably to move to where, but when you need something, you need to do something to get something. So you need to get to a place where you can get help if you think here it might not be. So, and I understand your question that it might be difficult to travel and to get people around, but look for something to assist you. Yeah, look for any companies outside this place if you think help is not here. Okay? But what I just said is that Iman, somebody must agree that wherever they are, if they agree to do it for you, they must also agree to send somebody. If the project is approved, somebody must sleep and wake up here in Ochibingwe. Okay? Mama?
3: Yeah, good afternoon. I just want to make a correction. It was said the TA is here as a development agency. But aside that, we still have some companies which are registered here. They are businessmen and business women here. So if you can't go to the traditional authority, why not approve our own business people? Koraz is there, it's registered. Omema is there, it's registered. It has been said, CC companies, it has been said, local authorities, we do have a settlement office. We do have a councillor, the constituency office. So it's not only the TA to concentrate on, please.

0: Thank you, Mama. Thank you to compliment that. But what I also stated earlier is that, can we listen? What I stated earlier is that if you don't want the development agency, and trust me, if you are not ready this year, it's okay. If you are not ready this year, it's okay. You just came to listen, learn, prepare your documents for the next call out, because this is not the first and last one. We did other call outs for the last years for projects that we have funded. We are still going to call next year for another proposals. I mean, call for proposals next year. So please, maybe this year you are not ready, but now that you know that this is what you need, maybe you can use this year or the rest of this year just to prepare and to say, okay, this is what we need. We need to be registered. We need to have the good standings. We need to have this, we need to have this, so that next year when this calls or that De Castro comes back again, we are ready to submit, because now we are registered, because we have learned last year that this is what we need. Okay? For those that are ready, please knock yourself out. Submit it. But for those that are not ready, use this platform even to learn, so that at least you can prepare yourself for the next call out. Okay? It's not the last one. Don't be scared. It's not the last one. Can we have the mic? There was a hand somewhere here. Oh, there was no hand. There was a hand at the back. Yes. Thank you.
1: On Kauro has it, you go to Kini, go Imasi Pran, Aromai has it. Did I get going out to school than a Veronica Ahakuda? A chance did I get a Neda go a triba, I get two comes European that dog who have of at the dark comes if the dog me Torep did a me, like it, Nancy and oh, City Ha, Torep K. Wada and Anse get home Aisa, Kaysa a comes. Sada did one ma. 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So, have a gay high gay mass, you go nothing on here, a hunting lady, ihun gigging aroma, ne hype, but a hope marated did again hand as a kadiraha. 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Tan am send a get train, either go be the whole Tituan and cracker 19 at the get native scores a whole to my hand, Ariamsa. 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
1: Don't need any response.
2: Mr. Castro, that is the principal.
1: Can we listen? People outside, can we have a conversation here?
2: She has a question or a suggestion. That she is a principal already, and then there are children that lacks skills, especially reading. Ne? Reading. So she applied already. Mabaruke, kanam sending lady. Skoli. And there was a time that she was also helping kids here, but then for some other reason that is no more running. Can that also be a possible to build a center? For the kids to be taken in and just be tutored local Damascayo skills, especially reading. Extra classes or a center.
1: Okay. Do we want to talk? You can raise your hand if you want to talk. I can give you the mic. Epurapura wishavi upon your social security may no good to giranda hiranda ne Pumatin no ku pigirabo and Najirum school and Dagureth and I shall now. Ruma now kie ku harapo Ruma Verethe just a minute, sir. Ruma Verethe now ku harapa verethe now. Owing them to me and Ushita. I put your make a brave Russia now, Mutu. Momo, eh, Shira got to go with Angui. Yeah, yes. Mama Principal, yes. You can. We can do that. We call it community infrastructure program. It's part of it. So it depends on what are you telling me. Is it just read and write? Is it just read and write? This one is good. Is it just to read and to write? Or what is the Pradi? Oh, Pradi. Okay. What is the commercial part that you can attach to that? You can also put it there. To say, look, this is just a center where children are here, but then next to it, as it's clear, teach them how to read and write. We are going to also teach them how to grow plants and so on because we need them to. So we will build something here, you know, like a garden or something, that they can also learn other skills. And therefore, it helps the community in this way. Propose it to me, man. Propose it to me. Bring it to me. So that at least it must have a commercial part of it as well. If it is not, it must help the society to help itself. Yeah. Because clearly you will have teachers. Clearly you will have caretakers that will be around there as well. You might need a security guard also to take care of these children around there. So there is work that is somewhere there. So, o sendanyishwa tungu, mohongere mwana shokushangano kule thauliri. 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

0: 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can. Okay, there is a question here. It's a comment. Father, Father, Mama.
1: Forum kuti hunani infill of my tane. One, na yikuwe dake ngu seraha. Nedrake onge atas kwen tuina niba ngwa. Ti uwa ni nga ngu se kwe tinge ha.
0: I think I understood. Let me just try. Is there any forms or anything to complete? Anything that you can give out to read? I think I understood a little bit. Yes. Constituency office. Yes, there are forms to complete, but if I have forms here, I can dish every person LKN Kriya Forum, because you need to have a meeting here as a community, because each application represents one project. So as a forum, no can hear, this is not of your combination, because there is an upset that is next to me. Because there will be nothing, because you can't do it alone anyway. There's nothing that you can do about it. So, but there are forms that are here. There are information here. But what I want you to agree is that after me leaving you here, you need to come together so that at least you can think about which projects that Ochimbingwe can do together. And then each form represent one project. Okay? Okay? It doesn't matter what you want, but yes, you can have two forms, three forms, five forms, depending on the type of projects and how many you want to submit. Oh, iri yale mboki muna mainye ndithu omwashi, oya kana ikubatere uli. 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
0: Yeah. 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Or maybe we can take this one question and then we can go to the last part of it.
3: Yeah, Komwede, mekambro komwede ngapi koko hapa? 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

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Let's assume everything it's intact, it's in order. The development agency is there, proposal has been written, whatever documents are there, copies are certified, you are ready now. And you submit this one. Aingwa ika parakatako vyo mwithengo njombapira, ika parakatako vyo mwithengo, it went there, go there, maybe 3-2 months or so on. I cannot tell you how long that's it going to take. But that what I can tell you is that you will not apply and forget that you have applied. So it will not be so long. Okay? That is what I want to say. Oja inakumula ero shayi mape arumo shito mani ngiriro. Ganda no haka demba uja po social security. 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So it will not be so long that you even forgot that you know I've done an application here. So it will not be long. Okay, now let's assume everything is in and they have responded to you now. Maybe the project is successful. You know they write these nice sentences there. We are pleased to inform you, Madam Chibingwe. This project has been successfully what you know those English words that they write. Oisha veko kotokere nambani na vihewa hititha ediri rualia rumali kubada pumugone himoto upendo kumashi kete romba pira mbo isha pira kuda kushobi thenge pira njie anji o paturu roma irese kusha ari kana tunonyunde no hange ukukulera kushobi dami bwa hita koma ningiri rombi o ina mbivya kuruambi nambano eu ando mali reuwe wanu. Bano ogwithanewa kushoko shomwithe po pepi, and then you are being called. Can I finish this sentence? And then you are being called now and say, can you sit there? We want 10% of the money that you requested. Just a minute. We call it owner's contribution. Why do we ask for owner's contributions? We want to see the accountability, and we want to see that we are. Yes. We want to see that we are in it together. So if you request 10,000 from me, you should be able to give me $1,000. If you ask for 100,000, you should be able to give me $10,000. If you ask $1,000,000, of course, you need to put down $100,000. That is 10% of that amount. So monies or project funding might be different. Maybe one will get $1,000,000, one will get $500,000, depending on what is it that you said you are doing. Okay, that's fine. It can be in money or it can be in kind. In kind, I mean, you can show me two things. To say, Tate Castro, or maybe Social Security rather. Social Security, we want to do a horticulture here. We want to plant things here. But we don't have the 10% in cash here. But you see this land here, from here to that place to that place. If you take that land, this land, your 10% is in there because this land value is this much. It's that is in

It works like that also. Or you can say, after harvesting of our things here, we can use this truck here, standing here, we can commit this truck to the project, and after harvesting, we can keep our produce in this small room here. When we put these things together, it represents this much, so your 10% is in these two things here that are standing here. Show me two things that can translate into money. 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So this is what I brought this afternoon to you, sharing with you, and I hope you must have written your email addresses on the paper that was being circulated around there. I'm going to email those documents in a soft copy to whatever email that is there. Make sure that your handwriting is not skew like this because sometimes I find it difficult so that I can share that with you. Ousha pupena application for ma ongumashiti romani ngiriro. 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

0: Three bull. Two tirebu that we have a broken jenget. Okay? Yeah. So, sorry. I don't know. So I said I only brought a few pamphlets. I've been traveling from Walvis Bay, so all these times I've been distributed these things. And because of the holiday today, I couldn't ask Venduk to send more because people are off today. So unfortunately, I only have few here. So I want to see from these few pamphlets here whether you can work together to distribute these things. But for those that have smartphones and email addresses, I can be able to share soft copies to you. For those that have kamakochis and the small phones, can you please allow them to take it so that they can take it? So I want to see whether from the pamphlets, whether you can be able to work together or not. Because if $1 million hits here, I want to see whether the pamphlets issue was already now sorted out and you can be able to work together. So I can leave it into her hands or to his hands, in his hands, and then you can see how do you distribute that. So I want to thank you. Thank you so, so much for your time. Is there a question, ma'am?
1: Yes, please.
0: Yes.
1: I just want to know, you mentioned about the 10% contributions. But when it comes to schools, maybe for example, we need a library at the secondary school, also an expansion of hostel there. It is still also.
0: I think I hear you. That's why I encourage you to put a commercial leg to anything that does not bring money. So if it is just an infrastructure, what can you do, Langsan Datro? That can help, Mark. Okay? So put a commercial leg somewhere to something so that it can support this one. Okay? So be as innovative as possible as to how you want to pay me. Okay? Yeah, Oja, Oinamim by Tombio, Okulakong and Angulaman upon the Roshuana, and your horror men denying you to Gulaman upon G. Oinamim by Eta, Oja Rigane, Munjoman in Girenu. Yeah. I want to thank you so much for the time, sir, to have really invited me here, or whether I invited myself, I don't know, but I'm here now. And thank you for the venue and everything that you have given us. I really appreciate that on behalf of Social Security and myself. I will call again next year. I will be coming. Thank you very much. So, Ojo, we need to hingiro kudamba neno. Matu pato mangarionji koshiveta. Kwamba mapuli rongo maya kongo fe uja kaya na kukara kukambu na mbano mairi do yeto veni ulinu. So what we are going to do is that we are going to close this meeting officially, and then whatever questions that will come will be now unofficial. I will be here for the next 30 minutes or an hour. Pull me around here, ask me before I leave. I'm here. Okay.
2: Yeah, Kaudo, Napke Kaupina Idago, never answers Tingungasna, see Social Security Commission, Tabahu and Naring Wadi, Wasip Kose, see Amarisi Kangadi, Namibank Wasiban, Anan, Nidi E. Kangadi, Michael Karakon, Wai, Timango Project, Nidi E. Marisi Kangadi, Hura. Ha, Tom, there say it again. I'm saying that it is always now. Quick come on a current can come a rating in Kabahu ni now. Then go on, sir. Tiron go out, okay, by saying, say that the Bakaza that's what that's it. Kaba, then get up the mirror.
3: Social Security is going to connect you. I eat again. And again, yummy. Urusa, Casa Zibag, one of the Mahani, or the Kaisera, Tangi, Timmy, the DE, it has the Badago, as a walk, high, high aroma. You can go, okay, Basin, Hayahun, like a clamps and the new Tida Geni. Okay, oh, Tida Geni, Habasa, clamps and the deed, a door hopper, get kind tea. Who's a middle group?

0: Kainkaraptida, wakaisa Mr. Gospel Times, a nana tabedri, ani in the mangwa, ani ishra. Eh, say it again, it's in home abaco, we auba, did I mean? 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Ah, atsta, say it again, tatra house. MC Mutinga, eh, still Katra House, Fabiola Alcox Nastang, our Netsi, you see, at the same home Abbas Tiren Ebersen, home Abbas we out, Tisasarati Unguna, Tarren Ebersen, did I miss it? I be when the time was the meeting main arc. Main as one Abbasa, eh, can it mine?
1: I made a type to quit Rami, Nitz Aroma, Neran up to Patos. 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He must fart Hatus and it's a moral cause of Nitz Rami, thank you.
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1: Castina, he
0: care.
1: Did I get out?
0: Yeah.
1: Did I get out? If Anuka Gabanehuna, Sago, my neighbor.
0: Jesu, say,
1: Nadi, Nadi Garu. Was get Jesu Pisa.
0: Hallelujah.
1: 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Queen Uyet skinned the Tigam Uya.
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1: 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Homie bites are hooting on my prison.
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1: 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Both for dress matty prison again.
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2: Yes.
1: Oh, my kitani. 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It has sat down with Paho Kaka. Who ye, case like it, come wave cow. 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Two horn and comedy, Tansiga. Tisiki can wave the case about a cold tatra. Namaka, take it, I mean cow. 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Judab is carried the Kaiki. Eight mapkis it comes in, sir. Jesu open up, sir. Almost among all we, my ear. Let's a drag with a dick me. Two deeds go go satta. O sat two deep cuts get sat to take his up to one tree. Tea four hundred quid by treating over the dinner me. Otske eight summer comes in. On last get you up get it, Kaiser. Tau wasi utip kisi kasen sa. Having a tin can over, huh? Tine tarasata come away. See after coming to the Jesu Kakame, huh? Why ya cow, I say. In Namaka, come with the Satan was a mama. Namin aromama, Namiti Kaisip gay. Quick, sit down, why pay? 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Did I get an eye at all above and the gossip got eyes out? That have you once about already, my eye. Have you had any process and got it to you, Kunsiki, ee? It has sat down with our old cracker.
2: Ah. 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
2: Melandra, I dig a big cacaos. Come with the Basiri.
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2: come with the Basiri. It's Taip Nekoguke mine and Mumkaguha, Taip Kaiping Aure,
1: Tia,
2: Taipka and I, Titska, Umbasti, Taiba, Umasats now. We ye guys, Nasubu. What did you miss a miss? Miosa.
1: Edo?
2: Me hot skinny. Kai seka who got it here when at Skira. Kurina Skira Dani. Oh, Muba de Red Miss Atske. 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
1: Otta. 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I'm not. Outstanding now, Fabulous, I couldn't have his son.
3: Yes,
1: man, I'd sat her. Sang what suck you suppose it had three. Mabasco said, Habit a coin, a good and now. Man, I'd stand and can't sort her. Van Kai can't cook getting up, eating or the parent and papa. 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
2: 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They did that sinner, Kagakan, on white capricious.
1: Thank you,
2: guns, did we near me? 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
1: Ah, I'm us. Quarabi chip, ah, Anuka Kapran, on or I say, near the city, the Kalka. Tanipi Alta, Madiki had Kaisa. Dino and get high than at the Kaisa. He asked a lot on Sakoai. Can Kandara Kanka con Aromastina? Yeah. Thank you.
2: In this is Nandi Amabis Nakuna Krika, see a Tau Kukuru Toriba, a B1 Taub, Nakuru Toriba, a Tau Kunamapi of the Kukuru, Arismasina Toriba, a
1: Thank you.
2: 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Now Tunsway and his Tina Ranga, I noticed Tina Kukurikas Katoma de E. Gaitaman Hauser. 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
2: 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Say the Tori has his tinani,
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2: Tinadani, Narisi in Nikuda. Oh, the gay, not to kick out by Miss Rejuga. A gay kind of care or let out this album, Namkin Mogrimi. Gay kind of gay on the cakeuna. Outdoors and water is icy. Na and as a hooden in us in a time meeting a gigret
1: Tori.
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1: Marika say. 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

0: 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Sat out with the elo amaka. Namaka tweet with that it's two moon with over mother. Nen is near the city, the guy with a son and look up the traitor. No motor, sit at the amp the evarka, my coat say. Sit at the guy, then anubata, sit at the long agan abada. 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Jesu Christu din onsna. Amen.
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1: kan gan spring bush Ja, ma di dann in die Dauerung. 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Ich bin nicht so gut.
2: Ich habe mich nicht mehr so gut. I was like, I'm going to go to the house.
1: This is a name on an adding up that my I mean. I begin it.
2: I'm not missing a case. I'm not going to be.
1: Ja, klein Boys.
3: Kein Boys. 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You could have given me.
1: I don't know what I'm doing, ma. 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
4: miring nom domi
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